lot of people wondering, what is the blues? I hear a lot of people saying the blues, but I'm going to tell you what the blues is. When you ain't got no money, you got the blues. When you ain't got no money to pay your house rent, you still got the blues. A lot of people holler about, I don't like no blues, but when you ain't got no money and can't pay your house rent and can't buy you no food, you damn sure got the blues. If you ain't got no money, you got the blues, because you're thinking evil. That's right. Anytime you're thinking evil, you're thinking about the blues.

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God's grace, amazing grace. His grace means unmerited favor. That Jesus died when we didn't demand any favors. He died for us.

Amazing Grace. 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Was blind, but now I see. God's grace, amazing grace. His grace means unmerited favor. That Jesus died when we didn't demand any favors. He died for us, and that's what makes it so amazing. His grace shedded blood for the whole

0: 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You can listen to that song on our acoustic covers playlist on Spotify and Apple Music. Just use the link in the description or click one of the on-screen
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